one thing will that make it in this world, man. You got a woman waiting for you, dear. All you ever gotta do is be a good man one time to one woman.

And you know what I'm talking about. Just let me know if you wanna go to that home out on the range. They got a lot of nice girls.

just a simple groove to make you jump or thump and honky tonk. Then we throw down a rap with a slap on your back to make you wanna tap to the funk, to the funk, to the funk. We're gonna take it to the funk, and we know our work is never done till we got you moving on the one. You see the plan is this, that you cannot miss with the music that we play. 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

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Being away from you really makes my feelings grow. And I hope when I see you once again, you'll still prove to be my very best friend. Being away from you, our girl has helped me discover that for me, there is no other.

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I'm

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I'd start walking tonight if I could get there any faster. Sincerely yours, the world-class Grandmaster.

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But it wasn't. It was different in many ways, and so were those who did the fighting. In World War II, the average age of the combat soldier was 26. In Vietnam, he was 19. In Vietnam, he was 19.

used to have one of those wars upside the wall there where I play. I had the kids late for going to school playing that one string upside the wall of that house. I stretched that string upside the wall, put a bottle on each end and stretched upside the wall and make a sound.